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0: For a bunch of pieces from the Chanel collection that year.
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0: You still have all of it?
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0: No, I gave it away.
2: What?
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0: Would have been a bit much for a newsroom.
3: This is you.
0: Who gives away Chanel?
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1: 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Los 40.